Hit Radio Kontakt. Zlepši si náladu. I bring a coffee in the morning. She brings me in a piece. I take her out to fancy restaurants.

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Oh my, my, oh my, my love, I take one look at you, you're taking me out.

0: 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Only know you love her when you let her go. 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

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I'm sending pic after picture, I'ma get you fired.

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It is not that fun.

0: 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Little knowledge is dangerous. It's my life. It's my life.
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